0: knock a little louder, baby.
1: Bang, bang, bang on the door, baby.
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It's a place where bodies bomb. It's a place where people stomp. This spot is hot and it's a magic thing. It doesn't matter if not.

0: late tonight, so don't stay up and wait for me, okay?
1: Where are you?